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1: You know that car next to you at the stoplight that's causing your spleen to vibrate? 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You know that friend you can never get hold of because they have their stereo permanent.